Rádio Azul. I don't know what it is, but she drives me crazy. I don't know what she does, but she drives me wild.

0: Secret I try to hide, but I can't have you. We're bound to break and my hands are tied.
1: Rádio Azul.